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1: 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Everybody's been asking about you. 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

0: 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We're the new kids on the block, and we're good. Think about it. Even the competition is listening. Yep, they're copying and pasting, you know. 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

0: said to me, I say my head keep on spinning. 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
1: Reporting bad news. 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Some fast food. About to act a damn fool in your brand new. Your brand new.

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1: 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Vibe Radio. Now, you're feeling the vibe.

monogamy or whatever you call it, I'm starting to think ain't for everybody. 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

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Yep, they're copying and pasting, you know. 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

0: Salisbury. Heavenly Father, as we rise this morning, we ask that you hear our voices and hear our prayers according to your loving kindness. Revive our spirits and renew our strength in accordance with your justice. We trust in your ability to plead our cause and redeem us. Restore us as you have promised in your word. Great are your tender mercies, O Lord, and we seek revival through your loving kindness. We're reminded that the entirety of your word is truth, and every one of your righteous judgments endures forever, unwavering and steadfast. We rejoice in your word, O Lord, as those discover a great treasure, for it brings wisdom, hope, and guidance to our lives. 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Thank you for your unfailing love and support. We commit this day to you, trusting in your goodness and grace. In Jesus' name we pray. Amen. Amen. And amen.
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0: carry me over.
1: Amen, amen, and amen. Good morning to everybody logged in and locked on, no matter what part of the world you logged in from. I appreciate you. Thank you very much for being here with us in the morning time for this morning's inspiration right here on Vibe Radio 92.9 and 100.9 FM. I'm in your company for a while this morning. Yeah, not as energetic as yesterday, I can tell you all that. You remember I said to you all, why didn't the Father give you some? You know, you have to take it easy. You can't be dragging one and say, let's go, God, we can do more. Check yourself. All right, so this morning, live if you see me well. But anyway, I'm here nonetheless. I'm here, so we are going to make the best of this morning. Good morning, Miss Martha. I see you. I see you. I knew you missed me. Although you were one of those I actually saw when I was out there. You know, good morning to you. She says, welcome back, Mr. Pringles. We have all missed you. A pleasant good morning to Mr. Eli. I know how much extra effort you put into every morning. Thanks, Eli, for always going above and beyond. All right. Amen. And a blessed and wonderful Wednesday to you, Mr. Pringles. Oh, Lord, fill Mr. Pringles with your peace, strength, and wisdom. Give him the strength to face the challenges of today and the days ahead with courage and grace. Let your spirit guide him and keep him steadfast in faith in you. Good morning, Lord. As we begin this Wednesday, we ask for your strength and guidance. Help us to approach today with joy and heart and hearts filled with gratitude. Bless our efforts and lead us through the challenges ahead. Wednesday morning blessings, God Father, a blessed love to you. Peaceful and blessed Wednesday morning vibe. Family, amazing day to you, Captain Dell. Stay blessed and safe and a pleasant good morning to Ray. Blessings and stay wonderful. A fantastic day to you, OJ. All right, Miss Martha, thank you and good morning. Suzanne, good morning to you. She says, good morning. Another beautiful day to give God thanks and praise. Wisdom is the principal thing. Therefore, get wisdom, and with all that there, with all thy getting, get understanding. Amen. Okay. She says, good morning. Thank you, Lord, for your keeping power. Welcome back, and remember, you were missed and prayed for. Blessings also to Mr. Eli. Great job. And a big welcome back. You were missed. Much love. Amen. And thank you very much. Suzanne, also reaching out to Auntie So-So. She says, have a beautiful and blessed day. Good morning, Jude. Good morning, she says. Good morning, Vibe family. Malina, good morning. She says, grand rising, God-fearing people, walking, waking Wednesday. Or is it walking Wednesday? Remember to walk with Christ today. Choose mercy, faith, and favor. As you have been blessed with such, walking with such authority that your steps won't slip. Be guided by your portion. We are alive in him who strengthens us daily. Give thanks for life and the giver. Thank you, Lord, for today and every day. Amen. Shuma. Shuma. I don't know if Shuma is the voice of reason. I don't know what that girl is. Shuma Bread, morning. She says, live fully. Life can change in a moment, and tomorrow is never promised. Complain less. Focus on what matters. Be grateful for each new day and the opportunity to truly live it. Amen, amen, and amen. Another beautiful day to be thankful for. Good morning, Vibe family. Thankful for my Ting Ting, Mr. P, and all those who add meaning to my life. Appreciate each other. And you took vacation to work and come back sounding worse than you left Troopston. I tell you, everything wasn't done. I told you, I'm just here. You know, I'm just passing through. You know, I don't know what you're thinking, but I'm passing through. All right, I'm waiting. I'm just waiting for certain things to happen. And you of all people should know that. Let me just wait for it to happen, and as soon as it happens, I'll probably be, not probably, I have to be gone again. All right, caller, good morning to you. Yeah, loud shout out and good morning to you, caller. Just, I was reading some guys. Says, have a blessed day, super pring pring, and my vibe family. Good morning to you. And Ray says, the steadfast love of the Lord never ceases. His mercies never come to an end. They are new every morning. Grand and blessed Wednesday greetings, Vibe Radio family. Heavenly Father, thank you for the blessing of a brand new day. Thank you for your unfailing love, abundant mercy and faithfulness that sustain us each morning. May your mighty hand bring healing, strength, comfort, peace, and complete restoration to Miss Martha, Godfather, and every member of the Vibe Radio family who stands in need of your healing touch. Let your presence remind them that you are still a great physician and that nothing is impossible with you. As we journey through this day, may we be instruments of your peace and the blessing to everyone we encounter. Wishing you all a wonderful Wednesday, a wonderful, blessed, productive, and peaceful Wednesday. May we continue to keep the Lord first and center in our lives and remember to be a blessing to someone today and always. Amen. Achima says, well, one of the things for sure, you didn't learn to multitask when you were out. Well, you know that. You know that. Ain't nobody. I tell you, I have my times where I can multitask, and at those times, you may think I'm an octopus. All right. But times like this, like now, where I have to like switch something, read something, and pull something, no, that's not going to happen. I know my times, I know my strengths, and I know my weaknesses too. That you can be sure of. I promise you that. At 18 minutes after 6, I will never, never. Let me reach out to those of you who are logged in the morning time. My normal people, Mags and Dudubs, a loud shout out to you guys. A long time I speak to you all. And Mommy Charles, thank you for the love and the messages. You one thing, Mommy Charles, taking care of a boy all the time. Mother Mora, good morning. Sheridan, good morning to you. Brother EJ, loud shout out and good morning to you. Charmin, Frederica, good morning to you. Claudine, a loud shout out to you. Reaching out to Captain Dell, good morning to you, brother. Marcia, good morning to you. And a loud shout out to my Jesse, Angela, Iman, Grandma, good morning to you. A loud shout out to my brother Wendell, also Godfather, good morning. Shema Flavius, the whole family, Shemin, good morning to you guys. Also reaching out to Lady Presti, good morning to you. OJ, Auntie Cathy, Jaguel, good morning. Vosia, good morning to you, Sayo. And my Princess Esther, a loud shout out to you. Brother Bob, Krista, good morning. Good morning to you, Brother Vivian. I hope you well, Vivian. Good morning to Vanessa, and a loud shout out to Carleen, Doris, Vanessa, and Noah. Good morning to you, Tamika and Kyla. Carly Shai, good morning. It was nice seeing you. Was it cricket? Good morning to you. Reaching out to Vandy, Chesley, and Chloe. Good morning to my Donna and also Auntie Donna. Good morning, Allison and little man Zane. Good morning to you, Shanna, Andrea, Jerome. Good seeing you too, brother. Bernadette, good morning to you. Nusketchy, Lydia, good morning to you. Gagats, good morning. Gagats, bonjour. Also, good morning to Sister Gwendo, Lisa. Good morning, Melina. Sandra, good morning to you too. Also, somebody else I saw you quite a bit. Good morning to you. A loud shout out to My brother Jeremy, Princess JC, brother Greg, loud shout out to you. I haven't heard you in quite a little while. Cleo, brother Glyne, Coconut, Wajo, and Auntie Steffi, and also Lucretia. Good morning to you guys. EJ says, welcome back, brother. One second, he sent a prayer to. He says, good morning, my brother, and also to the Vibe Radio family. A magnificent Wednesday morning to all. Loving Father, thank you for bringing us this far in our journey. Thank you for not leaving our side over the years, especially during those moments when we left, when we felt so lost, wounded, and despairing. In addition, thank you for all the blessings, guidance, forgiveness of our sins, and for looking after our needs through the years. Thus, as we set out on today's journey, we ask you, Father, for the grace to surrender to you our fears and trials, the strength to face and resolve the challenges ahead, and that we will always see your presence in our lives and the purpose for our pains. Father God, continue to heal our brothers and sisters today as we lift them up to you. Help them to fight through whatever difficult time in their lives and to make it through, we pray. Amen. And a blessed day to Auntie Donna. Yeah, boy, even in prayers, boy, even in prayers, that you know, she can tell me what she wants. This now.

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It's Vibe Radio 92.9 and 100.9 FM. It is Sinxperation in the morning time. It is Wednesday, the 26th day of August, 2026. And let me also take this time out. Good morning to you in there, Lord. Shout out to your brother. He says, good morning, brother. Good morning, Vibe family. A blessed and productive day to everyone. Reaching out to all those of you logged in right now in Washington. Good morning, Rosalie St. Lucia. Good morning to you guys. Castries, good morning. Also reaching out to those of you in Ottawa. Good morning to you. Thank you very much. Rosa Dominica, good morning and thank you very much for keeping it locked. St. Vincent and the Grenadines, good morning, Grenada. We appreciate you. Thank you very much for being here with us. And those of you in Mississauga, Canada, good morning. Thank you very much for touching base with us. Brooklyn, good morning. All right, keep it locked. As one from Casting Crown, great are you, Lord.

0: This one right here from Casting Crowns. This one called The Great Are You Lord. It is now 6:30 in Eastern Caribbean. I know that some of you are getting set to go to work and some of you are already late because of the distance you have to travel. You know, some of you used to be a little more disciplined. Some of you used to iron, you know, before, you know, and all of that kind of thing. Some of you all iron the whole weekend. Right now, you all get, you know, complacent because you all can make it. Probably because your car's faster. Probably because the buses leave. But you all figure the buses make less stops or whatever. Mem, na disot si zot ni bu ive bosete zot hata so ka just kite guys zot. All right. Otherwise, let me reach out to you and say have a wonderful and blessed day no matter what you're doing. You just take it easy on the road. Some of you, you know, you're foot full of lead. You know, take it easy. You know, don't press gas too hard because next thing you ever reach there or anything like that. So reaching out to all those of you logged in and logged on. Let us take you the rest of the way. The nice, cool, calm spirit. Let me reach out to Tams, a.k.a. Waterfall. Good morning. A loud shout out to you. All right, I trust that well. Gagat, bonjour. 28 minutes now, moving up to 7. OG, good morning, G. OG, say, blessed and wonderful Wednesday to you, my Pring Pring, Miss Martha, Captain Del Donna, Sherma, Eli. Welcome back, my Pring. Stay blessed, my Vibe family, for God is always by our side. Amen. That I promise you. That's one from Kurt Carr. This one called I Almost Let Go. And you know it goes down already. You know, you last night was one of those nights I almost let go by multiple desserts. This one that I almost let you all go to because let me tell you, I feeling it this morning there and I figured, you see me there this morning, I'm letting them go, but no, I couldn't. Angela, even grandma, did I shout you guys out this morning? I think I did. Alright, sending love your way on my Jesse. Okay, just take it easy. You know, don't you dare let go, you know, when you feel like this is the end, you know, this is when it is sweeter, you know. That I promise you that when you get to the point where it's like everything is going wrong, that's when the devil is really trying to take you apart. That's not gonna happen, I promise you that. That's one from Kurt Carr. I almost let go. I think I'm gonna just follow up with Xenia Money, let go and let God. There we go.
1: This song says God's mercy kept me.
0: I want not me working on that. That one I want to have.
1: This song says God's mercy kept me.
2: Yes.
1: So I wouldn't let go. Anybody in here ever felt like giving up? Just throwing in the towel, just giving up. I'm not going to ask you to hunch anybody, but just look at them. That person you're looking at is here tonight only because of God's mercy and His grace. Somebody ought to just tell God, thank you for your mercy and your grace that kept me.

Come on, hunt somebody next to you. Tell them, I was really down. I was really down. The devil really had me. But God's mercy kept me. I'm here tonight because of God's mercy. Come on now, just thank him. Just thank him.

Once again, reaching out to those of you on the JOB already. Some of you are just getting set to leave work because if you're on the graveyard shift and you are getting on now, all right, do have an amazing day. And thank you very much for keeping us here with you on the Morning Sinspiration. It's not done just yet, but you know me, I'm going to step out so that the guys can get ready for the Vibe Sports News that kicks off at 7, followed by the banter. All right, and I'm going to rejoin the broadcast at 8. You know, I fire things up. You know, it goes down already. If you want to get work done and you're in your office, the best thing to do is not listen to me. I'm telling you that. At 8 o'clock. That's how it is. But hey, thank you very much for being here with me in the morning time. I appreciate you. Take it easy. For those of you not coming back to join us, all right, do have a pleasant day. And remember, you know, you just can't part of an empty cup, all right? Take care of you first, all right? Pour things in, give yourself some grease, take care of yourself. You must see where a sandwich blanchet, but you know that, how you working that inside there, you matter what. Bring back at 8 in the morning, hey, things about to turn up loud. Anyway, so set your alarms, bring is going to be back, or just stay on, you know, you just don't touch that dial, you know, Michael, Midget, Pierre, the man Elijah, they're gonna be in, all right, they're gonna be taking care of you. So just crank up the volume and just stay until it's Vibe Radio 92.9 in the FM in the north, 100.9 in the south, or viberadio.com, any and everywhere. Just hit that listen live button, Echo to my boy, and let me tell you, we will hear you in your ears like Q-tip. Anyway, I love you all, and I'll speak to you all soon. Just stay tuned, all right, more great music and the Vibe Sports News coming on at 7. This one right here from Sinatra. This one called Waymaker.

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1: Moving in on.
0: And also my girl, Jay. Can I forget Jay?
1: Worship you.
0: Are you crazy? 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

0: gentlemen, may I have your attention, please?
1: It's not just ordinary radio. It's a movement. It's a lifestyle. It's a vibe. Vibe Radio. Now, you're feeling the vibe.

0: Good morning to you guys out there in Radio Land, especially you sports fans. It's now 7 a.m. in St. Lucia and the rest of the Eastern Caribbean. And it's now time for the Vibe Sports News for today, Wednesday. It's the 26th day of August, 2026. The Vibe Sports News brought to you with the compliments of MNC Drugstore, Najico Insurances Limited, and First National Bank. 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
1: Good morning, Eli, and a special good morning to all our valuable listeners, both here and overseas. Here are today's headlines, details in a few. Alfred Richardson, Jefferson Wooden, and Hunt, battle for women's 100-meter crown. Akimogi's rollout of CPL season after medical emergency, says St. Lucia Daily Post. And Bravo Keane on West Indies coaching role. Please don't touch that dial.
0: All right.

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0: and the Premier League campaign has come to an abrupt end after the St. Lucia Kings batter suffered another serious medical emergency just months after a life-threatening scare while playing for Mumbai Emirates in the International League T20 or ILT20 in December of 2025. The 22-year-old was ruled out ahead of the Kings' final home fixture against the Jamaica Kingsmen on Friday, August 21st at the Dian Sammy Cricket Ground in Groseillers. Captain Roston Chase said Ogis was unavailable due to illness, while head coach Dian Sammy later wished the top-order batter a speedy recovery in a post-match interview. St. Lucia Daily Post has learned that Ogis suffered a medical emergency that required surgery at Tapio Hospital. He was released from hospital yesterday, August 25th, just weeks before his 23rd birthday on September 12th. His father, Wayne Ogis, described the doctor's intervention as world-class. Ogis is expected to be sidelined for approximately 12 weeks, ruling him out for the remainder of the CPL season and likely ending any immediate contention for selection to the West Indies senior men's team. His absence is a major blow for the Kings. Ogis had been a regular presence at number 3 in the batting order, and despite an uneven start to the season, produced one of the team's standout individual knocks, a blistering 63 from 34 balls with 3 fours and 6 sixes in a losing effort against the Barbados Trident on August 16th. Although Tim Seifert has rejoined the franchise, Ogis now joins young prodigy Joel Andrew on the sidelines. In an official statement, the St. Lucia Kings said, "Hakim's health and well-being remain the team's priority, and he will receive the necessary care and support during the period." The St. Lucia Kings wish Hakim a full and speedy recovery and look forward to welcoming him back when he is medically cleared to return.
1: Olympic champion Julian Alfred headlines a stacked 100-meter field in the Swiss city, where the St. Lucian is aiming to bounce back after a first defeat in the 100 meters of the season in Cilicia earlier this week. She will go up against Melissa Jefferson-Wooden. The win in Poland, whose time of 10.78 seconds was the season's best and remained the fastest this year. Among those in action on Thursday 27 August are Paris 2024 Olympic 100-meter silver medalist Shakari Richardson and Team Great Britain's quadruple European gold medalist Amy Hunt. Switzerland's home hopes will be carried by Geraldine DT03, the European 4x100-meter relay silver medalist who comes from neighboring Zug. Also in action are New Zealand's Commonwealth Games champion Zoe Hobbs and a trio from Jamaica, Tina Clayton, Brianna Liston, and Shoniel Smith. World champion Melissa Jefferson Wooden pipped Olympic champion Julian Alfred in the 100 meters in Cilicia with a time of 10.78 seconds to the St. Lucia's 10.83. And they will want to put on yet another show in Zurich when they clash later tomorrow.
0: Dwayne Bravo has confirmed he is keen on a future West Indies coaching role, specifically focusing on the T20 format. Bravo stated on the Super Over pod that his main strength and interest are in coaching T20 cricket, with no desire to handle test or one-day international format. He expressed openness to joining current white ball head coach Dian Sammy's backroom staff to help the team. He emphasized that the current squad is talented but needs proper planning and a push to buy into the successful brand of cricket from his generation. Bravo successfully transitioned into management within the Caribbean Premier League title as head coach of the Trinbago Knight Riders. He also serves in a coaching and mentoring capacities across other major franchise setups like the Kolkata Knight Riders and Abu Dhabi Knight Riders. He joined Afghanistan as a bowling consultant for the 2024 ICC Men's T20 World Cup, co-hosted by the Caribbean and the United States, before replacing Gautam Gambhir as mentor for the Kolkata Knight Riders in the Indian Premier League in 2025.
1: Action.

0: The Soufre Super League Hotel Charity Football Competition continued this Wednesday, August 26th, with two penultimate preliminary round matches at the Soufre Mini Stadium. Soufre veterans will play Soufre Foundation at 7 p.m., while the Dera will face off against Hotel Chocolat at 9 p.m. Admission to the match is $10, with the proceeds of this tournament going towards the Soufre Special Education School. Currently, the points start in as follows. Group A, Ladera leads with 6 points, ACGM 4 points, Hotel Chocolat 4 points, Thornfield United 0 points. In Group B, Sugar Beach had the standings with 9 points, having already qualified to the semifinals, followed by Soufre Veterans on 3 points, Soufre Foundation also on 3 points but in 4th position, while the police and fire service combined are yet to arrest anybody and are still winless with 0 points.
1: It was another exciting night of cricket as Moshi defeated Karo's Kitchen Strikers by 24 runs in the Cadiz Distribution T20 Series at the Balata Playing Field on Monday, 24th August. Batting first, Moshi scored 154-8 in their 20 overs. Isaiah Jones, 29, Anselm Gittins, 17, and Ashton Alexander, 14, were the main batters of note. Kirby Sidney and Stephon Dupree with 3 wickets each were the most successful bowlers for Karo's Kitchen Strikers. Dylan Joseph and Lance Joseph picked up a wicket each. In their reply, Karo's Kitchen Strikers could only manage 126-6 in 20 overs, with Devon Eugene 27, Lance Joseph 18, Dylan John 17, and Nayak Ranjaran 16 being their main contributors. Akel Joseph and Mateo Boulogne with 2 wickets each, and Isaiah Jones and Imbert Lord with 1 each did the damage for Moshi with the ball. The man of the match was Isaiah Jones.
0: We now take a look for the rationale at the proposed competition format for the St. Lucia National Cricket Association men's 50 over competition. The proposed St. Lucia National Cricket Association competition format is designed to ensure fairness, equal opportunity, and greater competitiveness among the 11 participating teams, which we highlighted in yesterday's program. Under the original three-group format, teams would play an unequal number of preliminary matches, with some playing 3 matches and others only 2. This would give players different opportunities to showcase their abilities and could also create an unfair qualification system. The proposed format addresses these concerns by ensuring that every team plays 4 matches before qualification is determined. This provides all players with equal opportunities to demonstrate their batting, bowling, and fielding skills while allowing them multiple chances to perform. Qualification would be based on overall performance, with teams competing for a place among the top 4 rather than being affected by the size or strength of their assigned group. This creates a more level playing field and ensures progression is based primarily on performances. The format is built around 3 key principles. 1. Equal opportunity. Every team plays the same number of matches. 2. Fair qualification. Teams compete under comparable conditions for advancement. And 3. Greater competitiveness. Every match matters in determining the top 4. Overall, the proposed format better supports the St. Lucia National Cricket Association's core objective of providing meaningful opportunities for player development and talent identification while maintaining a fair and competitive tournament structure. Over to you, Eli.
1: Matches in Season 3 of the St. Lucia Semi-Professional Football League continued on Tuesday, 25th August, with a doubleheader at the Francis Babalastic Grounds in Groseillers. In the night's opener, Babono outplayed Labrie to walk away with an 8-2 victory. They got their goals from Jaheim Fuddin and a hat-trick. A brace from Christian Joyer and the others from George Louis, Kendall Yard and Venton Jean-Charles. Javon George and Lamar Casabo scored for Labrie. The curtains came down on the night with the much-anticipated VFO derby. In the end, following a dramatic tussle where the pendulum swung back and forth, both teams had to settle for a share of the points as the match ended at 2 apiece. VFO North got their goals from Christopher and Idrick Popo, while Sean Alfred scored a brace for VFO South. Matches continue with yet another doubleheader at the same venue on Wednesday, 26 August at 7 p.m. Central Castries will be in search of their first point when they come up against Ansari at 9 p.m. At 9 p.m. defending champions the Clary come up against home team Groseillers.
0: Antigua and Barbuda Falcons returned to winning ways in the Republic Bank Caribbean Premier League CPL, defeating the Barbados Tridents by 30 runs at the Sir Vivian Richards Stadium on Tuesday night, and that's in Antigua and Barbuda. The Tridents suffered their first defeat of the competition after collapsing from 93 for 3, with the match finally balanced in their chase of 156. A devastating middle order collapse saw them lose 4 wickets in 2 overs before eventually being bowled out for 125, losing the final 7 wickets for just 32 runs. Moeen Ali led from the front for the Falcons with an unbeaten 56 before Joshua James's impressive 3 for 18 and a decisive spell from Leggy Shada Khan in the 13th and 14th overs effectively secured the victory. Ali exploded in the final over, smashing 3 consecutive sixes of Sam to take the Falcons to 155 for 5, with 72 runs coming from the final 36 balls or 6 overs. The victory capped the Falcons' 4-match home leg, with the Antigua and Barbuda base side once again receiving strong support from the home crowd. The Falcons now return to the road to face the St. Kitts and Nevis Patriots at Warner Park on Sunday, this coming Sunday. Meanwhile, the Tridents will play their 4th match of their campaign on Friday against defending champions Trinidad Knight Riders at the Queen's Park Oval.
1: The La Clary community and football legends are back in the town for their 3rd annual celebratory week of activities. On Wednesday, 26 August, a mentorship workshop will be held at the VBCC Club from 5 p.m. for young individuals from the community. At this forum, the young participants will have the opportunity to interact with seasoned professionals. There, they will be sharing of real-world advice, information sharing, challenges, discussion, and feedback. Activities continue on Thursday, 27th August at Chef Robbie's Restaurant and Bar, where individuals will be presented with the opportunity to meet and converse with the legends from both here and overseas. Friday, August 28th is a showtime at the La Clary Football Field, where the legends will participate in a football match from 6 p.m. The week of activities culminates with the legends ball at the VBCC on Saturday, 29th August from 6 p.m. At this event, members from the La Clary community will be rewarded for their contribution to football and community work over the years.
0: The St. Lucia Football Association Inc. Senior Women Football Competition continues to showcase the skills and talents of our senior women following competitive matches which have been played thus far. At the end, the points standing to date are as follows. Canaries topped the table with 6 points by virtue of a better goal difference over Beaufort South, who are also on 6 points but in second place. In third place is Denry with 3 points. Likewise, Derry saw an Ancillary also on 3 points, but in fourth and fifth position respectively. Yet to trouble the scorers are Roselet, Central Castries and Beaufort North, and Shoresdale in sixth, seventh, eighth and ninth position respectively. The leading goal scorer is Cassandra Shepherd of Canreef with 7 goals, followed by her teammate Amaya Emmanuel with 6. Frisian Joseph of Beaufort South follows with 4 goals, while teammate Britannia St. Prix has registered 3.
1: Manchester United captain Bruno Fernandes and Manchester City forward Khadija Bunny Shaw have won the Professional Footballers Association Men's and Women's Player of the Year awards. Both were previously named the Football Writers Association Men's and Women's Footballer of the Year for the 2025-2026 season. Fernandes, who last season broke the record for the most assists in a single Premier League campaign with 21, is the first United player to win the award since Wayne Rooney in 2010. It is a second win in 3 seasons for Shaw, who secured her 3rd consecutive Women's Super League Golden Boot with 21 goals as Man City were crowned champions. City defender Nico O'Reilly succeeds Morgan Rogers as Men's Young Player of the Year, with the versatile 21-year-old cementing his place in the starting 11. He contributed 8 goal involvements, 5 goals and 9 clean sheets in 34 league outings, scoring twice, and was named the player of the match as City beat Arsenal in the League Cup final. Arsenal's Olivia Smith retained her crown as the Women's Young Player of the Year, becoming only the 2nd player after England international Lauren Hemp to win the award on multiple occasions. The Canada international, who's 22, scored 10 goals in all competitions after joining the Gunners for £1 million last summer from Liverpool. And with that, we've come to the end of the Vibe Sports News for this morning, brought to you with the compliments of MNC Drugstore, Nagico Insurance Limited, and our friends over at First National Bank. 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Don't forget the Deal Reveal discount event that's happening this weekend, August 28th and 29th. 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And then there's the V4 treasure hunt that takes place on Friday, August 28th, from 12 noon to 1 p.m. at the V4 location. That features live interactive games, hidden store surprises, and instant giveaways for shoppers. All right, so get yourself into the MNC Drugstore School Maxine campaign. Well, I still don't understand the methodology in terms of how the teams were paired up for the men's 50 over competition. So we'll still continue to discuss that and more, because the banter is up next, guys.
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0: It's now 27 minutes moving up to the hour of 8 a.m. and we're into the banter brought to you with the compliments of Let's Bet. That's brought to you by St. Lucia National Lotteries, changing lives, flow, keeping your rhythm flowing, and the computer store for all your tech and networking needs. 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The number is 725-2455. Of course, if you're outside of St. Lucia, 758 is the area code. And 725-2455 is the number to contact us. 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And of course, don't keep the news to yourself. 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Of course, a message there from our friends over at Let's Bet. If it's your birthday today, let me just say a very happy birthday to you. I do hope that you have a very wonderful and blessed day today. Several people I know celebrating today. I'll start off over here. I've known this person for the longest. Let me say good morning and birthday greetings going out to Mr. Crispian Lucien, aka Jinx. Sorry, not Jinx, huh? Jinx's brother, John Lucien, that celebrated the other day, aka Chucky. Hey, Chucky, morning to you, my brother. And birthday shout out going out to you. I've not seen you for a bit. Hope all is well with you. And I hope you have an absolutely smashing day today. Midget might be seeing you all the time because he's one of the luxury bus drivers. All right. Let me say Good morning, and birthday greetings going out to the officer in charge of the Marine Unit. I'm not sure if he's a superintendent or assistant superintendent, but Officer Irvin Alfred is celebrating today. Irvin, good morning to you, my brother. And big, big birthday shout out going out to you. I hope you have an absolutely smashing day today, all right? It's also the birthday of Miss Zena Hercules. She's celebrating today. Zena, good morning to you. I've not seen you for a little while as well, but hope all is well with you, and I hope you have an absolutely smashing day today. Cricket is in the air, and it's the birthday of Mr. Udell Preville. He's celebrating today. Good morning to you, Udell, and birthday shout out going out to you. I hope you have an absolutely smashing day today. And last but by no means least, this gentleman will have just participated in the National Basketball League. Not sure if he participated in the Commercial Basketball League, but Mr. Tristan James of Court Jets, he's celebrating today. Tristan, you're young again, Papa. You're getting old. All right. But birthday greetings going out to you. I hope you have an absolutely smashing day today. Anybody else who's celebrating, happy birthday to you. I hope you have a fantastic day today. Michael, is it Pierre? Ula?
1: Yes, Ila. I catch you before. Bonjour.
0: Okay, bonjour.
1: Unlike you, I only have one birthday greetings today, Eli, and a media colleague of ours, Police Mute Monchimi. Happy birthday to Reginald Andrew. We're celebrating today. I want to wish you all the best, my brother. Stay healthy, stay strong, and keep on reporting the positive vibes. And each and everyone else we're celebrating today, I want to wish you a very happy and productive, enjoyable day.
0: You know, and big up Reggie, big up Reggie, and my boy that they self, self, self. You said it right. Police Mute Monjimu. They have a story behind that, Missy. One of these days we'll give you all the story, not now. All right.
1: Mitch. No, Izina gave us the story, yeah. So if we put
0: now,
1: it out,
0: well, it's,
1: it,
0: I verified the story, and it's
1: yes.
0: True. It's
1: no, but
0: true.
1: I say he also gave us the story.
0: Yeah. But one of these days,
1: and it's the true story.
0: One of these days we'll give you all the story, Missy. Just remind us. One of these days,
1: <Don't die.
0: laughs> when we have time. Anyway, let's jump straight into it. Midge, during the commercial break, I made a call and I got some additional information. Because providing the rationale by which the Cricket Association decided to group the teams or pair the teams up for the group stage of the competition, that was not what... for the male competition. That's not what we were really questioning. What we were questioning was the methodology of grouping them together. And I got some additional information on that. And I think it's fine. So what they actually have done is that they seeded the teams. 1 through 11, they seeded the teams. And then they then placed them into 3 pots. So, teams will play a team from each pot, effectively. So that's how they've paired the teams up, so that you end up getting the 14. Now, that's fine. I thought, because there was no information forthcoming on that, I thought it was a scenario where people just decided, well, okay, Grosile playing Central, all right, Central playing Bambuno or whatever it is, right? Because that would have been tantamount to match fixing, I can tell you that, right? But thank you very much for that clarity. Maybe you guys, going forward, when you make changes like that, you might probably want to give an explanation in your releases so that people are, you know, not wondering, hey, what's going on. I'm assuming the teams were made aware of what's going on, but the general public is who you're putting the releases out to. So a little bit more information would have been pretty useful. We didn't have to be asking all them questions. But Mitch, I have no issues with it. It resembles or it mirrors the format of the UEFA Champions League group stage right now, where teams are seeded into pots and they are drawn against. So you're playing a team from each pot, right? I think twice in terms of the UEFA Champions League, because 8 group fixtures that they play, all right? There are 4 for pox, right? So, yeah, nothing wrong with that, but thanks for the information. Should have just come out a little earlier.
1: Yes, Eli, I'm very happy for that explanation because, like you, it was kept hanging. And in my mind, I was preempting that is the route that would have been taken. And you mentioned the UEFA Champions League, but I want to come much closer to home. The impending Nations League, which is going to kick off in September with St. Lucia playing with Bermuda, Barbados, and Dominica. I'm sorry, Guadeloupe. It's like the same thing that the teams have been, the 16 teams in Group B have been seeded and placed in pots, and then the draw was made. The random draw from pot 1, pot 2, pot 3, pot 4 was made, and then you came up with the fixtures for that actual group. So that makes sense to me right now.
0: Yeah. So thanks for that explanation there.
1: Thanks for giving me the headache.
0: But you have to ask them, what do you see stuff like that? You have to ask a question. I mean, that's our function there as media personnel. So we just asking the question. So, but that was yeah, that's fine. I have no issues with that. Originally, I was wondering how y'all just decide you're putting whoever against whoever, right? But it's fine. It's fine. I appreciate the explanation, and I think St. Lucia will appreciate the explanation as well. Midget, a little bit of, I should say, sad news, if you want to call it, look at it from that perspective. But Akim Ogis has been ruled out for the balance of the CPL season. We've not seen an official release from the St. Lucia Kings as well. We got a breaking story yesterday. Akim actually underwent surgery at the Tapio Hospital. So, if you guys could recall, Akim had a bout of food poisoning when he was over in Abu Dhabi playing for the Mumbai Emirates in the International League T20, the ILT20, in December of last year. There were some further complications that happened along that food poisoning episode. And he... I'm not going to disclose exactly what his medical condition was. That's not your business. If he wants to, he will. But he ended up having to undergo surgery in Abu Dhabi. The surgery was successful. He came back home. He went through his rehabilitation, etc. And we saw him back in the fold for West Indies a little earlier in this year. Of course, Akim also has been a staple of the St. Lucia Kings franchise over the last couple of seasons. And based on his, if you want to call it, breakout season last year, he scored over 200 runs throughout the course of the season. One would have expected Akim to have played a pivotal role in the St. Lucia Kings campaign this time around, right? He was batting at number 3. And of course, we have been lamenting the batting struggles of the St. Lucia King. Although on paper, after seeing the first few games, you can see Camille Pouran is somebody that can put up some runs. We know what Tim Seifert can do. He just was the player of the tournament in the 100, player of the finals as well. All right. But you add Akim and Joel Andrew to that, maybe what you might be looking for then is consistency, but the ability is definitely there, right? And then lower down the order, you have people like Matthew Ford that can come in and, you know, put up a few runs as well, right? So you could have probably started seeing with a full lineup how the Kings would have shaped up. Of course, John Campbell has come in to temporarily replace Joel Andrew. But now that sort of almost sends the Kings back to square one, because Akim will be out for a 12-week period. It's projected that he will be out for a 12-week period. He is home. He has been released from hospital. He was released yesterday. And I want to highlight that this new scenario, it is not connected to what happened in Abu Dhabi. It's a completely separate incident. but both instances were actually life-threatening instances. And I don't know that either of them were sports-related occurrences, right? So we want to wish Akeem a very speedy recovery. He's been getting a lot of positive feedback. You can see St. Lucians really love and adore Akeem. I think people appreciate the trajectory that he's on in terms of being a nice, classy batter. You could see Akeem being a mainstay in the West Indies squad for years to come if he continues along his growth path. You know, so we too would like to wish him a very speedy recovery from this latest setback. And that comes just a couple of weeks before his 23rd birthday on the 12th of September. Akeem Ogis turns 23, so literally just about a little over 2 weeks. Let's just say 3 weeks if you go back to the time that the incident happened. I was told that you know, he felt some discomfort while brushing his teeth. That's not even a scenario where he was on the field of play and moving around and what have you. He felt some discomfort while brushing his teeth, and you know, by the time they had some checks done and what have you, it was a good thing they did that, you know, because we might have been reporting something else, you know. So his dad, Wayne Ogis, really lauded the intervention of the doctors over at the Tapio Hospital. So that kind of gives you a kind of little bit of some insight as to how serious the issue was. Like I said, I'm not going to reveal what the issue is. That's his medical business is his. If he would like to disclose it, then that's fine. But just wanted to bring you guys that update. Midget, I don't know if you want to touch on that.
1: Of course, Eli. yes, I totally agree with you, Eli. This is a personal issue. Akeem Ogis and by extension, the Ogis family, the entire family, hold a very special sentimental place in my heart for personal reasons. Again, and this is a young player who I would really admire, and I, not just on the field of play, but the personnel that he is, and I'm talking from a personal point of view. I've also seen him among his peers and amongst persons, and that same feeling resonates all around. As you so rightfully said, he had this issue in December 2025 in Abu Dhabi. Timely intervention by the doctors and the surgeon. And hey, guess what? He bounced back pretty quickly. And I saw him doing his rehab and looking very well and exercising and that kind of stuff. So I'm heartened by the fact that his strong resilience and determination would see him bounce back once again. And again, timely intervention by the doctors here at Tapio, and who I keep lauding all the time, again, from personal experiences. So I know that the young gentleman is in good hands. Lots of very supportive family, very supportive community, both personnel and cricketing community. And I'm just looking forward to seeing him back on the cricket field in better health and growing stronger and stronger for a young individual to undergo two massive surgeries like of that nature at such a tender age is testament for me that he will be good, he will be well, and I'm very happy to know that he's back home and he's in the comfort of the family, and like you spoke to the dad, and he's doing pretty well. And yeah, Akeem, looking forward to see you back on the cricket field again, and looking forward to interacting with you again.
0: Yeah, what I'm not sure of the 12-week time frame, if that includes rehabilitation, etc., or if that's just recovery and then he now has to do his, you know, physio to get himself back up to speed. That is what I'm not exactly sure of, because I think with the instance he had in Abu Dhabi. Within 3 months, he was back playing. Well, 3 months is effectively 12 weeks. He was back playing already. So that included his recovery and his rehabilitation as well. So that one I'm not too sure of. But of course, our prayers are with him to have a full recovery, right? Somebody says, "Oh, sorry to hear about Ogis, my boy. So much growth and promise. Wishing him a speedy recovery. Praying for you, Akeem." Number one is also on the platform. He says, "Morning to the Vanta Vibes Radio. Large up, St. Lucia. Female footballers, be confident, St. Lucia. Be confident, St. Lucia. Kings, support your team or side or county with a statement." Of course, the St. Lucia Kings coming up against the
1: Knight
0: Knight
1: Riders,
0: Riders,
1: right?
0: yeah,
1: Knight Riders.
0: tonight. Guys, if you watch the CPL table, boy, it kind of, according to Midget, one of Midget's favorite words, it looks rather dicey. The only team to have not suffered a loss is the Guyana Amazon Warriors. They played three, they've won all three. The Trident, they took a block there last night, so they're 2-1 from their three matches. But they're only 2 points behind us, the St. Lucia Kings, and we've played twice the number of fixtures that they've played. Trinbago Knight Riders, they're on 2 points, that's 4 points behind us. But we've also played twice the number of fixtures. We've got four regular season fixtures left, right? And it's going to be tight. I can tell you that it's going to be tight. The Knight Riders, the Barbados Tridents, they both have the ability to go past us just based on the number of games they have in hand. And of course, you know the quality of these squads. Although the Knight Riders have had a little bit of a tough time, they're 1-2 in their three matches. So we really need to beat them effectively. The Kings need to beat the Tridents tonight. So they would have played four and been on 2 points. We would have played seven and been on 8 points. But for them to go past us, they would we probably have to lose all the rest of our remaining three games, and then they would have to go on a nice little winning run to do that, right? So that would kind of give us a little bit of security. But we have the Jamaica Kingsmen right there behind us, and the Barbados Tridents right there behind us. The Antigua and Barbuda Falcons are on 8 points. They clear at the top of the table, albeit that they've played seven fixtures themselves.
1: A lot of
0: So,
1: people behind us, Eli.
0: yeah, it's tricky. It's tricky. The table might fool you. You might pull up the table and see Kings in third and say, yeah, boy, Kings doing well and thing. Right? We're not doing badly, but we're not doing great either. We kind of half and half, if you ask me. Right? So that fixture this evening is going to be absolutely crucial against the Trinbago Knight Riders in Trinidad.
1: Yes, Eli, in Trinidad and Tobago. Eli, you mentioned a couple of things there. Yes, the Guyana Amazon Warriors are the only unbeaten tournament, only unbeaten team in the tournament. But in addition, they have the positive run rate, most positive run rate in the tournament, 2 point something. When you look at the other teams, it's either minus point something there, or in terms of the Kings, if I remember, is about minus point three thereabout.
0: Well, you talk about the St. Lucia Kings.
1: Yeah.
0: Yeah, we on minus two, minus 0.250.
1: Right. So
0: Yeah.
1: the Warriors are the only team there with a positive net run rate
0: they are. And
1: of
0: it's
1: two point something.
0: a big positive, 2.991.
1: Yeah.
0: That's a big positive.
1: Yes, you're right.
0: A little positive, So, absolutely essential that we win that fixture this evening, in my opinion. I think after seven games, if we're on 8 points alongside the Antigua and Barbuda Falcons, I think that really boosts our possibilities of getting. We need to get into the top four to move on from the group phase into the playoff position. So, yeah, guys, we ought to be rooting for the St. Lucia Kings this evening. Speaking of rooting, we have to be rooting for Julian Alfred tomorrow, Midget. because she's in another clash featuring Jefferson Wooden. Give us a little more information on that.
1: Yes, Eli. A very, very, very strong field there once again with Jefferson Wooden, Sha'Carri Richardson, Amy Hunt, who looks in good form. Tia Clayton, Zoe Hobbs. I just want to go back to Julian's last outing. When you look...
0: You mute.
1: Sorry, Eli, I'll just clear my phone then.
0: Okay.
1: When you look at her last outing, Iwa Sobota, reaction time of 0.174 seconds at the start. Tia Clayton, second fastest, 0.175. Jill Alfred was left behind with a reaction time of 0.238 seconds. When I look at, I analyze this, yet still, she was able, still able to come from behind and play second. It tells me about her strength, her drive phase, and the second and the third part of the race. But the first part, which is a start, needs to be worked on. I do not know if it's me, but I've also looked at some of the races that she has run in the 100 meters. And I'm looking at specifically the 100 meters because when you line up, the athletes are next to you. Either if you are in four, you have athletes in three and five. Unlike in the 200 meters, they are staggered. But in the 100 meters, you have athletes either side of you. So let's say if Julian is in lane four, she would have a top athlete in lane three and a top athlete in lane five. And I have noticed, and I don't know if I'm being too far-fetched, but I've noticed when I look back, most times when she has a dominant person next to her, her stats fails her. It has happened before when she has recovered and come back to win. But in her last race, with Jefferson wouldn't run in the way she's running, I have noticed with Jefferson next to her, and I went back at the race a number of times. I look at Julian's demeanor at the starting line or the blocks and so on. And it's, I don't know if I read wrong into it, but it gave me the impression that she was not too comfortable there. Because you look right, you see Jefferson wouldn't next to you, who have beaten you in the 200 meters. So it could have triggered a negative action there with the adrenaline not flowing properly and that kind of stuff. And maybe that could have been the reason. I'm just presuming based on my knowledge and watching Julian race and so on. That could have affected her start. Jeff, I've not seen the lane assignment for tomorrow's race again. And I'm hoping that she could have overcome that slowest reaction time tomorrow, make up for it, and get all three parts of her races intact to deliver a standout performance. On Sunday, very slow start, but she ran a season best. If we put all three of them together, what is going to happen? But again, a very stark field there. And her mindset should be one, hey, Sunday's gone. I cannot do anything about Sunday. Let's look forward to Thursday and try and knit everything together. I'm afraid, and that's just me, that if Julian gets beat again by Jefferson, it could have a change reaction effect on her going into the finals of the Diamond League and also into the inaugural ultimate showdown. That is just my thinking as I see it on the surface.
0: I agree with that, Midget. I mean, she'll be going up against Jefferson Wooden 4 times in quick succession. So she just lost on Sunday. If she loses tomorrow, then you have the Diamond League finals coming up and then the Ultimate Championships, which is, you know, for all the marbles. That can be a crushing psychological blow. She might have to, you know, go back and regroup. But the flip side of it is, if she could recover in the race tomorrow, or even in the Diamond League finals, I think that puts her now in a pretty positive mindset going forward. Her belief in herself will be a little bit more. But to kind of underscore what you were saying a little earlier on in terms of her probably feeling a little intimidated when she's lined up against some of the top athletes, I think sort of makes sense. I know it's just your perspective, it's an assumption, but Julian has been on this program before saying that she likes to run blind. Remember, she was saying she likes to be in the outer lanes when she's doing the 200 because she prefers to run blind. So she's just racing herself, basically, and not having to worry about who's on her shoulder or anything like that. So that probably lends into what you are saying there in terms of your summation as to what you have observed. So very interesting observation there. We have a voice note there from one of our contributors. Let's take that in so we can get out here. Mitch?

0: Sweet and those guys from the Barbados, Trident. You know, there's so much of young talent you see out there, you know. It's so unfortunate, man, but God is in charge and all is well, man. I know he will bounce back, you know, and all of our prayers should be with him and his family during this time, man, because I think it would have been, but you know, God knows best, man. Sometimes we just want things on our time, but God said, no, that's, the time is not right, you know. So let's hope that he come back 100% stronger, man.
1: All right, thank you very much for that contribution. The thing is there, with Akeem, like I said, you know, we just struggle with our batting. We have a lot of emerging young talent, yes, but in terms of batting, Akeem looks like the total package. I think right now there, what he's aiming for is consistency. All right, because he will give you a good score, he'll give you a good start, he'll give you a poor score, a poor outing, you know, so he's not consistent. But if you just look at Akeem Bat, if you listen to the commentary, right, you know that Akeem, right, is one of the premier young batting talents in the region. Joel Andrew has been spoken about in the same vein. I think Akeem is a little further along in terms of his development than Joel Andrew. Joel Andrew got shoehorned into the West Indies setup, and then after that, he had to take a little hiatus to go back to the drawing board. I think Akeem was brought along gradually. Right? He's now in the West Indies senior man setup. So that in itself now is going to, I don't want to say stunt him. I wouldn't say that. It's not like he's going to be out for a year. And the nature of the issue that he has, I don't know that it will stunt him. I don't think that is something that, from a physical standpoint, is going to hurt him, right? That's not an Achilles injury or, ACL or something like that. You know, it's nothing like that. So it's just a little bit of a setback, I would say. You know, and of course, we wish him all the best. All right, guys, don't forget the Vibe Summer Song Competition. It's only 5 days to go for your submission. All right, and I know we've got a few submissions. People have been messaging me and calling me, etc. But 5 days to go. The deadline is the 31st of August. Right, you need to submit an original song, right, a recent headshot, and a short bio of yourself, right? Send to summersong@viberadio.com, right? And why you want to do that? Because one, you're going to get some good exposure. Your music is going to be played, featured prominently on Vibe Radio. We're going to be talking about you as an artist, particularly if you a young up-and-coming artist that not too many people know about, so you can take advantage of that. I mean, they have some ad-backs that might be in there and that's fine, alright? But particularly if you're a young up-and-coming artist, that's a good platform for you to get yourself out there. We're looking for another Andrew, right? So that's a good opportunity, but the bigger thing is you get an opportunity to win yourself $5,000 in cash. $5,000, right? So it's twofold. You can't lose. You get the exposure, right? You may have a song that might be hugely popular, you know, so, and you get an opportunity to win yourself $5,000, right? So
2: send. And also a recording contract. Not a whole recording contract. You get to win a song written and produced for you. So Nerdy's in on there, Penny's in on there, and we got some studios working with us that you can take advantage of. Morning.
1: I was just about to tell you, well, the next time, say morning, right? That's what I was about to say. You know me well, you know. You know me.
3: Thanks for the timely interruption. Morning, my brother.
2: Morning, midget. How are you?
3: Not too bad. I've had better days, but like you.
2: That's
3: we
2: good.
3: Are all in for the big haul.
2: You and I, Superman. All right, let's go.

0: Yeah, but guys, it's on, right? It's on, yeah. Summer song competition. Prince, as I have you on there, I just want to give a little bit more information. So we are going to sift through the entries and decide who goes on to the next round. And then the listeners vote.
1: Yeah, we initial stages and I'm actually opening the email as we speak. We have some good entries coming in there. And I want them to know that it's only one song per person. Just so you know, one song per person.
0: Also people sending endless songs?
1: No, well, one or two people were asking, can they send more than one? And some of our senior artists were asking if they can be included too. Yes, it is open. As long as you're saying Lucia. As long as you're saying
0: so
1: Lucia.
0: Any genre.
1: All right? It could be country. All right? Written in St. Lucia, produced by St. Lucian, performed by St. Lucian. It will be... it will be taken into consideration, and it will be judged by musicians. And obviously, we would have some say on the in the panel, all right, for the first round, all right. So it's much like our setup for the Soca Monarch, where you send in your CD, they get 1,000 songs, they cut it down, all right, and then the people, however, get to decide. After that, you get to market your song. You get to post your song on our platforms, and we do command over 180,000 viewers and millions of hits. All right. So you get to post that. You get to post it. You get to come in and perform your song. You get to interview, and you get people now. Your people get to vote you. You know, vote for your song and vote your song as the summer song, the Vibe Summer Song of 2026.
0: So that means you have to push your song too.
1: You get to push your song. You get to tell people what to do. You get to tell people where to vote for you, how they can vote for you, tell them about your song and all of that. And then we will bring you in come next month. The four Fridays in September, we're going to be bringing our artists in so that they can talk about their song and, you know, showcase their talent. $5,000 up for grabs.
0: Yeah, super, man, super. Completely unrelated, though. As you said, country, guys, a Dolly Parton there. Yeah.
1: Dolly Parton, girl. This morning, I almost played Once Upon a Christmas, I swear.
0: Well, you say Once Upon a Christmas.
1: I was going to play Hello God.
0: Hey, my mind.
1: What?
0: I'll be home with bells on.
1: I'll be home with bells on. yourself, I don't know.
0: No, if she got home, I mean,
1: I don't know. You know what?
0: Dial segment. Let me finish my program. Goodbye. Goodbye, Kunti. Goodbye.
1: Okay, bye. But bro, before I go, I wanna say thank you. You know, you've been holding it down, you know, in my absence, to the point where some of my people even forgot my name. You know, this morning.
0: Don't feel now they've been calling me Quincy. Yes. I don't know if I sound like you. But I should say that's not Pring Pring. Okay,
1: yeah, that's Ting Ting.
2: That's Boys of a Feather, I hope not.
0: Well, with Compre Boys, with Masha Boys, so you can say what you want.
1: You can say what you want.
0: That's just how it is. All right, guys, we're out of here. It's way past our time. It's 40 minutes after 8. Of course, we had good reason for extending just a little bit there because the Vibe Summer Song Competition, don't forget, I tell you, I got so many calls on that. I posted stuff on my status and, mama, I have to tell people, they say, read the thing, man. The thing saying, go on the website. Right? So go on the website. Right? Don't send no messages to the platform. Go on the website. There was even a guy that sent his submission to the platform, you know. He sent his song to the platform and his headshot and made his email not working. We gotta get out of here. That's our program for this morning. You guys can join us tomorrow morning, 7 a.m., where we kick off once again with the Vibe Sports News, followed by the banter. The banter brought to you with the compliments of Flow, keeping your rhythm flowing. The computer store for all your tech and networking needs. And Let's Bet, that's brought to you by Solution National Lotteries, changing lives, of course. Keep it locked to Vibe Radio. You heard Quincy. He's going to be back on in just a few. And, of course, There's no need to switch. All your great programming is right here. All your great personalities right here on 92.9 in the north, 100.9 FM in the south. 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
2: Well, I really made it through, guys. So if you don't have the vibe,
0: you don't have the vibe.
2: Have a wonderful and relaxing day, guys.
0: Yeah, man, let we go, Kings. Yeah, pass the pluck on them tonight there. Pass it.

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0: mad about you.

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And I'm not asking anybody's permission. I think I'm just gonna do it. I wanted to add again at 24 minutes after 8. Roger on my radio.

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1: If I just lay here,
0: a 29 minutes moving up to 9.
1: Would you lie with me and just forget the world?
0: I want to play you one more before I get into real talk. I don't know, I promised you guys something yesterday, but just not. 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I absolutely love this song. I want to get into it. And then I want to get into real.

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4: Caught me in the sky.
5: Boy, it's the sign, it's the signs. All right. Okay. Let's just start it off bang right in. Good morning to everybody logged in. I appreciate you. Thank you very much for being here with us. And it's been a while since I haven't really caught in and done a real talk. This morning I had promised, well, I didn't really promise. I didn't promise. If I make a promise, I keep in my promise. You all know that. All right. I said I would, just 1 second, guys. You all know I always have a disturbance somewhere. Yeah, I was saying, there was a disturbance that just kind of took my mind off. Clean. Yeah, I was saying, this morning I said I would have gone live. I didn't promise that I would have gone live. I said I would have gone live this morning to explain certain things. But I wanted to bring on a couple of friends this morning that, and I didn't inform them or anything like that. I didn't get around to it yesterday. So, seeing tomorrow is Local Thursday, seeing tomorrow that everything good is going to be coming out of St. Lucia tomorrow, I think is an appropriate time for me to probably forgo our inspirational talk and for me to probably go live tomorrow. I'm gonna try to do that tomorrow for you. All right, I'm still not promising you I'm gonna advertise it later. I was at the Mapomedzot Ekmafe. Okay, but this morning I wanted to highlight a very interesting thing that I got wind of. Not like we hadn't had that conversation before, not like I don't speak to you guys about that all the time. I I do it all the time, but every time I hear it, you know, I cringe. And again, y'all know me. Not like I'm eavesdropping. Some of y'all talk about y'all business so loudly that I'm passing by and I hear it. I happen to hear it, and I'm not going to stop y'all and say y'all speaking a bit too loud and all that kind of thing. You know, I'm not doing that. I'm telling you all as it is. All right, I come back here and I talk about your business. If I see y'all doing Papi Show, I talk about your business. Two things I want to talk about first. First things first, you see those videos, and I've said that before, that y'all put out there with people fighting with one another and everybody all over it with a camera and all of that, and y'all send it out. Y'all can feel free not to send it to me. Okay, please, because I think we are very irresponsible, and we've become so, I don't know. We used to be a little more caring. Whenever I went out there, or whenever I'm on the radio, or whenever I travel, you know, I speak about my island home. What I do is I say, we have 238 square miles of sun, fun, and beautiful people, with the people being our most beautiful asset. You know, this is it. This is our most beautiful feature, because everywhere there's a beach. Next thing you'll take the wrong way, you know. There's sun, there's sand, there's sea, and everything. Everywhere. But one of the things that I could have boasted about is I would have always gone out there to say that we are caring people. And I wasn't lying when I was saying it back then. Okay? I didn't tell a lie. We're loving, we're caring, we're very hospitable, very accommodating. You know, sometimes I feel like sometimes we're a bit too accommodating, you know, because we see things visitors do and we just let it slide and all that kind of stuff. All right. And I say that to say that I saw this video and it was said that it was in Babono. I'm not sure. I didn't do any investigating on it and whatnot, with this fight where everybody's recording. And he's like, he said, loca, and all of that. I almost said, y'all know if I said it, oops. Anyway, but it was, you know, the national word. And everybody's this and it's that and it's a futeli. All right, and it's cameras. Cameras. Not one caring word. Nobody stood in and said, hey, Mr. Papisha, you'll do it. Stop that. Nobody. Even though you were not able to stop it, you know, nobody. Until the guy got hit and he was on the ground, all right, and, you know, stiff, and everybody thinking, oh my God, he might die. Still the camera on him, eh? Still the camera there. Okay? It took a little while before anybody went to, you know, hold on to this guy. One second, hey guys. Hold on to this guy, to check on him, to see what is going on. It took a little while. You know, and everybody is just about recording. And then everybody turned around and it's like, Puji, oh my God. Oh my, all of a sudden it's, oh my God. I saw this video of two young ladies fighting in Castries. Sure enough, the camera's on. Because we want to see who will post it first. We want to see who will get the most likes out of it. To the point where one gentleman stepped in to separate the two ladies. I don't know what was happening. I don't know the behind the scenes. Frankly, I do not care about the behind the scenes. All right? One gentleman stepped in to separate the two ladies, and another one came to pull him off the two ladies. And I'm thinking, What kind of people have we become, you know? Because what? Social media dictates who you really are, all right? It dictates how you treat people. Because when you post something, they must like it, you know? Or you become popular because you posted something that's hurtful. And that's what we've become. That's who we are. You know, and we're proud of this. Some of you are actually becoming people you used to hate. Some of you are sitting there and you're becoming people that you used to criticize. People that are always in people's business. People that are wicked. Boy, these people, I don't trust these people. These people always doing somebody something, you know. Somebody business always theirs. Look at that. Instead, they separate the two children. Look at that. But all of a sudden, social media says to you that you can be an influencer. You can be an influencer. Some of you all barely have 500 people, but you all are influencers. Influencers all kind of influence, you know. An influencer I am, because I post something that will hurt somebody. I posted something embarrassing about somebody. I posted my business because somebody got me vexed. And so I had to give it to them. All right? I had to say they're this and they're that and the other. You know? I posted this and I posted that. Even the thing about, what's his name? I forget their names. The guy was crying and the girl and what's the guy's name again? I forget. All right. But you see, that's to show you. All right. Even that. You know, even that, you know, we put those things out there and we don't understand that it will come back to haunt us. Some of you, before you feel hurt in your relationship, it's not done yet. Boom. You post something because it's power, and that person is this and that person is that. Exhort power, because 2 days later, you're in love again. Your fingers well intertwined. Stupid. You know, do you all ever think of some of the things you all do? You know, you're so busy becoming somebody for people, you know, whoever people need you to be. Zuma soaps I like. Right. You know, becoming, you know, whoever people need you to be. That you're becoming somebody you hate. You're becoming somebody that you do not even know. You're being controlled by certain things. You pick up your phone and you can't even help it. So I say, ma'am, I'm living my best life in real time. And that's a fact. You know. And I've said that to you on many occasions. You sit there looking for likes from people you do not know. People who are your friends on social media and will pass you straight in real life. That's all it off, eh? Like I said, on TV and in real life. Yeah. They'll pass you straight. You know. They gave you a like, or they you know, you post some bacchanal, something, some roro, and they like it. So you automatically believe they like you, or they're your friends. They're not your friends. They just liked what you posted. They're laughing at what you posted. All right? That's what it is. There's news. They do not like you. So if anybody fooling you and into believing that these people you have on social media that you know from nowhere, you don't know them from Adam, all right? But you figure they are your friends, because look at my likes. They do not like you. Look in the mirror. All that thing you're saying in the morning, I am this, I am that, I am worthy, I am the number one. Look in the mirror and say, they do not like me. Say that too, because that works. I promise you that. They do not like me. They may like my content, the roro I posted. That's what they liked, not me. They do not even know me. If they see me out on the road, they just might pass me straight. That's what it is. That is a fact. Okay? So go ahead. Tell them I said that. All right? You know, some of you in a hurry. And I said it to you guys before. What's the sense of becoming somebody you do not like? To fit into a group that you do not belong to. Okay? Because in essence, they're really not liking the real you. So it still boils down to the fact that, let me hear you, class, they do not like me. That's it. All right. You know, they're like you. Those of them that you think are your friends, some of you are running to make parties and invite a whole side of people that at your party eating and drinking, because what? You have to show them, hey, I'm an A-lister. Look at me. I'm on the gram, and I'm looking good, and I'm TikToking, and look at you talking about my party, and my party was this, and I am telling you, some of these people, while they're at your party, their mouth full. And let me tell you what the conversation is like, eh? I'm going to tell you how it's going. Look at that. They're very fresh. You're hungry. Selena, please call me for people. Me? Not me that's not drinking it, my girl. Not me. It's tomorrow you'll hear. Who's you? You know? So they're talking about you in your vet. I'm telling you, some of them bad talking you while they're at your home. I'm telling you, wow, that those shirts really nice, man. I hope you pay your courts. That's them. That's them. Okay? So, if somebody out there, somebody say, you are that mouth of yours. Right. You know. All right. Because that's a fact. You know, y'all going out there, too many of y'all out there thinking y'all have friends. Y'all like a little zafezot. Maybe people that don't like y'all. Why would y'all do stupidness like that? It's not working. Okay? Yes. So if y'all did not hate, if there's any influencer out there, any radio announcer, any motivational speaker that turn around and say to you, I'm hurry up. Look at those people out there. Look at all the friends you have. You got Matibao. They're lying for you. All right? Tell them don't lie to you. Okay? Because I'm not going to come here and lie to you. All right? I'm one of those. I'm one of those. And you will know for a fact if I don't like you. Okay? That's all there is to it. And that's why, you see, it's Vibe Radio. Vibe Radio between our Instagram, our Facebook, and let me tell you, we have followers or so. And that's what it is. This is radio. That's what it is. People love it for different reasons. So people like Vibe Radio. You understand what I'm saying? So we're over 180,000 people. We command that. And we're proud of that. You know, you want to advertise something here? Millions of hits. We got that on lock. But here's what. You see, bring. I don't even know how many followers I have. Probably 1,000, probably 2. I don't know. All right? I do not know. Because some of you, you've sent me, and I'm telling you all that, you know. Some of you, you've sent me friend requests that I've not responded to. And some of you have sent me friend requests that I will not accept because I probably, one, do not know you, or two, do not like you. All right? I do not like you. All right? So don't think for one second I'm one of the people that you're going to send a friend request for just to look in the background, just to say, that's what he posts. Oh, that's what he went. Oh, that's what. No. No. Okay? No, and a lot of y'all post your personal lives out there. I'm not that. Okay, anything I post is something I just like to see. So park where, hey, get a group, well, and look at what you post. No, I'm not you all. Okay? So if I did not accept you, it's because I've not gotten around to vetting you yet. Let me tell you, before I accept somebody, I have to look around you to see who your friends are. If we have mutual friends, how many friends you actually have, how long you've been there on social media. Let me tell you. I'm telling you. So sometimes, let me tell you, I'm at a point where I don't think I can accept more people waiting. I do not care. I'm telling you, and if you think you want to withdraw your friend request at that point, please do so. Please do so. Because chances are I may never accept you. Okay? That's all there is to it. Chances are I may never accept you. Some of you are sending thing, y'all thing lock, and you have no photo, and you have some stupid nickname, and I'm supposed to do what? Oh, there's somebody who might just like me and click. No, I'm not your friend. Okay? Full stop. That's all there is to it. Okay? So jump high, jump low. That's all there is to it in the morning time. Okay? That's real talk. Exit Fashi, y'all know what to do. Backflip. You know, I was going to see something else on the radio. Somebody says, preach it, my bro. I hope they take note. I love it. So you're like me. That's why my request is You lie. I accepted you. Jaguel, if you sent me a request and I've not accepted you, it's because you send it to the wrong social media something. You send it to the wrong thing. I don't know. You know, I'm not even too good at this, to be very honest with you all. I am not even too good at this. Okay, that whole social media thing and add this there and what's a story, what's a real, like, sick, sucky, sack, sucky. No, I'm not good at this. All right? I am not good at this, and I am not, I'm not ashamed that I'm not very good at this. Because I'm not looking for any new hypocrites in my life. I'm telling you that straight. All right? A lot of you all look for the hypocrites, and then you all come back and you all complain. But anything that happened to you all, you called it on yourself. Okay? That's what you do to yourself. Stop becoming people that you do not like. Stop becoming the same hypocrites that you criticize. All right, stop it. Stop it now. Okay? Stop thinking that because I like your photo or because I like some stupid drama that you put out, I'm not, when I say I, not me, not me, not me, Pamwe, not me, that I like you. I don't like you. Like what you put out. I don't even know you. And some of you all pass in, and when you all see people, it's not per hot. They all seeing people as your all friends on social media, and your eyes are lighting up. You're all starting to smile, and the person passing your street. It's not per hot, yes. At that point, you're ashamed. Same more hot way. I'm telling you. I'm telling you. Why put yourself through that? That making sense? Anyway, children. So, at the end of the day, stop, because it is not a nice thing. I would like to go back out there and say that my people are beautiful, that my people will take care of one another before taking a photo, before rushing to send out a photo that somebody else who doesn't even know you would like first. I'd like to know that you tried to help somebody in need before taking out your camera. Okay? I'd like to know that. So please do things like that. All right? And when you're the next thing, quickly before I go, that one there probably not supposed to be my business, and people might people might get vexed. Some people might get vexed when I say that, but let me tell you something. So I got it by okay. I'm driving yesterday, and I saw this car. If you know it, help the person. If you want to say you are the unstoppable, I can understand the unstoppable. Put D-E with a space, or just D with a space, and then you put unstoppable, okay? But if you put D-E-U-N-S-T-O-P-P-A-B-L-E, you are the unstoppable. You're not the unstoppable, okay? I just want to... I just want you to know that. I just want you. I could read the rest, but but everybody would know. Everybody would know. But I always so, the amount of crap they write, you know, unstoppable. It's not. I myself see that. I myself jump. I mean, if you are the unstoppable, do it right. Do it right. If you are going to be driving around with things written on your vehicles, people, do it right. Okay? Now, I'd like you to at least remove that E. Remove that E so it'll look like a space. So you'll be the unstoppable. But right now, I want you to know that you are the unstoppable. Okay? You are the unstoppable. Sorry, people. Sorry. You are the unstoppable. And that there is nonsense. Okay? You need to stop your nonsense and stop it now. Okay, if you're going to put something on your car, put something that makes sense. Some of you are putting things. Look for it. Look for it. Read it. Even some of you are looking for the likes and you're putting status. And you're spelling things wrong. Read it first. Do a spell check. Do some sort of grammar check. What's wrong with you? Let me quarrel with you all this morning. Anyway, I love you all. Well, some of you all. Okay? All right, children. Now, on another note, don't forget, we have 5 days to go to the Summer Song Competition 2026. If you have an original song, it must be an original song that you've never published before, that you've never released. It's an original song. All right. Some of you have it in your archives. Some of you are shy. Some of you are afraid. Let me tell you, send those songs through to summersong@viberadio.com. All right. And we spell it right. All right. summersong@viberadio.com. 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Send it in. All right, you can win $5,000 cash. All right, and people will judge you. 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It's open to St. Lucians, only St. Lucians, all right? It must be produced by St. Lucian. It must be written by a St. Lucian. It must be performed by a St. Lucian. That is it. All right. If we find anywhere that it is not, I will disqualify. I personally will disqualify. I waiting for nobody else to say, well, let's say that. No, me. I not doing it. And y'all know me. Don't meet me anywhere and tell me any kind of happy show when y'all see me. But, all right. Because I'm unstoppable. And yes, sure. See, you have high expectations. They write and believe it's correct. I'm telling you, they're not even checking. Well, I'm unstoppable. Anyway, it's about that. It's 5 minutes after 9. Don't forget. Don't forget, real talk. I'm here with you. I'm here with you until 10. Music just started to come down. Don't forget, real talk is brought to you with the kind compliments of the Travel and Leisure Center. 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Keep it locked. Don't go anywhere. All right, got some more information for you. It's me. It's entertainment and education at the same time. We educate and entertain you. Right here on Vibe Radio. So keep it locked. Don't go.

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0: I must have figured something wrong. Nothing wrong. I was looking for something. I didn't find it, so I was listening to something else. Anyway, it's now 20 minutes moving up to 10 o'clock in the Eastern Caribbean. Superman in your company till about 10. Got a pause for a cause. I'm going to be back some more great music right here on Vibe Radio. And don't forget, Summer Song Competition. That's all it's all about. That's what it's all about, all right? 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All right. Get a chance to win $5,000 cash. It is on. It is now. It is Vibe Radio. You have 5 days to go before the submission of your show. Keep it locked. I'll be back after these messages.
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2: 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We put on with the car we trade. We gon' make them jump. We gon' make them turn up. We gon' make them wine. We gon' make them free up. It's all about who's doing it best.

0: It's almost that time for me to get out of the building. It is already 4 minutes moving up to 10 in the Eastern Caribbean. It's Vibe Radio. You know how it goes down. Thank you very much for keeping it locked and keeping it real all the time with us, all right? No matter what part of the world you're in, thank you for being with us. This one right here.
1: Yeah.
0: From Busy.
1: Yeah.

Now, I'm reading something. The last thing, let's see. The last thing I'm reading is what's making me laugh. I don't know. I mean, the whole backstory, and you know, but I will come back to that story. But you know, we sit here and we take for granted. We take everything for granted. You know, we wake up and we feel like it's owed to us. We become entitled. We don't give thanks for the little things. You know, you wake up in the morning and that's one of the things you should do first. Give thanks for life. Because you never know, you know. This morning, the next 5 minutes, 2 minutes later, it's not promised, all right? If we can drop, I heard of this young lady from SLDB, is it? Just dropped, and I mean, I don't know the cause, I don't know what happened, and, you know, just left. How many of you can safely say, if I leave now, I'm in a good place? If I leave now, I've said all that I had to say. If I drop now, everything is in order. I bet you many of us can't say that. I can't say that now. I mean, if I leave now, I can safely say, Father, thank you. You know, you blessed me. I think I've done everything that I probably wanted to do and whatnot. But have I said everything to everybody that I wanted to say to? No, probably not. Which some of you are going to tell your bad things, eh? But no. Jokes aside, and the reason why this came up is because I was looking at certain headlines, because I normally go through the news. I normally do BBC, Al Jazeera, CNN, MSNBC, ABC News. I go through them, you know, I go through their platforms to see what's going on in the world. And this is so crazy, you know. Did you know that while we're here, you know, taking for granted that everything is up, you know, we argue about the rain because our clothes drying on the line, you know, hundreds of people just died in this flash flood in Nepal on the Tibet border. You know, hundreds of tourists lost their lives, plus, you know, natives lost their lives. You know, initially there was this mudslide thing, and you know, that's what it was. You know, how many of you actually knew that? How many of you actually knew that in is it Pakistan, at least 14 newborns were killed after a fire broke in a Pakistan hospital? You understand? You know, newborns, people, little people who will never know, you know, what it is to be happy or sad or fall in love or get a little bruise or something like that. You know, none of us know, you know, and while we're arguing about the weather, you know, the UK at one point it was extremely hot. Now, yellow warnings in force as rain and thunderstorms hit parts of the UK. You understand? A lot of things going on. And then, you know, after going through all of that, I see, well, Meta agrees to a multi-billion-dollar settlement court case over the claims that its platforms harm children. I don't know if you guys have been following that, but I've been following this, you know, how they want to change the way Meta and the algorithms and all of that. You know, it's a long story, so, you know, just to give you little snippets of what's going on, you know, they want to change how it is. And I think... if this is changed and a lot of things that they're trying to change, I think the so-called, how you say, influencers and them, they're going to get hit badly. And also, there are certain countries where there's a ban on social media until, what, 16 or 18 years, is it? So, yeah, so lots of things going on in the world that we don't know about. And then I came upon, I don't know how many of you remember Reagan. Reagan, who took part in the Olympics as a breakdancer. And the story, I don't know, right now, Netflix,
Netflix, they're doing a documentary. It's the subject of a new Netflix documentary, Untold Reagan, Breaking Badly, that debuts on Netflix on September 1st, or the best month of the year, I would have you know that. And the film chronicles how Gunn came to breakdancing and her rocky path to the Paris Games and the toll that going viral had on her. She says, "I can't just be a meme." That's what she tells viewers. And, you know, there's a big story behind this. You know, there's a big story behind this. I don't know. I don't know. I think I'm gonna watch it as long as it's out there. As long as it's out there, because I want to know. I want to know what. I want to know what possessed Reagan to do it, and I might change what I think about what happened at the Olympics, the breakdancer. I mean, if you didn't see it, you can go look out, look for breakdancing at the Olympics, look for Reagan, R-A-Y-G-U-N, Reagan Olympic breakdancer on YouTube. Look for it. And

0: to see this day. You know, thank you, Lord, for putting me, you know, in a position to say I'm sorry or to make something better. You understand? Thank you, Lord, for this and much more. You know, thank God for the little things. Thank God for the beautiful people in your life. And thank God that He will never make you meet certain people in your life because they're not worth meeting. All right? Thank God for the things that the blessings that He has bestowed upon you, those to come and those that you will never see, no matter how much you ask for it. Because God sees that you don't need it or you're not ready for it. And you will not get it. Okay? That's all there is to it. I appreciate you. Join me again tomorrow if God says so. The Manhattan Tension is going to be in from 12:30. But in the meantime, between time, you know how it goes down. We educate and entertain you. We're going to take care of you all the way. All right? So just keep it locked to Vibe Radio. I'm out.
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Yeah, that's right. That's Vibe in the afternoon time. It is Vibe Radio 92.9 and 100.9 FM. Yes, with the DJ High Tension on the ones and the twos, right? It is a Wednesday. Welcome, kind of Wednesday. Lots of to each and everybody locked on, no matter where you're listening from right now. Good afternoon to you. Yes, yes. People, don't forget, it's all about the Vibe Summer Song Competition, right? You got about 5 more days to get your song in there. Yeah, you got about 5 more days to get yourself in there. Vibe Radio. And you got a chance to win $5,000. Yeah, that's right, $5,000 cash.

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0: 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What is your boy 9 FM, right? We got different playing a little different this afternoon, right? A little different. Different. I like my chicks and tools. Hey! Don't forget to hit me up 725-2455. Send in those messages. Send in those requests. I got you. I'm going to take care of you, right? Just tell my girl to tell her friend.
1: They was never said, beautiful black woman, I bet that people better read. 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

0: 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This is the place.
1: What lies below St. Lucia? Witness the unveiling of St. Lucia's first underwater sculpture park. 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St. Lucia. Come see the legends. A work of art. The national exhibition for St. Lucia's underwater sculpture park will be held on August 29th and 30th from 9 a.m. to 4 p.m. Warehouse across the Odsa playing field. 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Come witness the sculptures before they take their final place below St. Lucia. Follow the Below St. Lucia social media pages for more information.

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Check it to the max. Please just rewind and you check it to the max. Caribbean girl, you know for tick, you know for top. Yeah, man, I watch my body like the day, I watch how much. Yeah.

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1: And if you do this, and I go on the job back. Gombe Janice, baby shaking to the max, baby shaking to the max, baby shaking to the max, baby shaking to the max, baby shaking to the max, baby shaking to the max, baby shaking to the max, baby shaking to the max, baby shaking to the max, baby shaking to the max, baby shaking to the max, baby shaking to the max, baby shaking to the max, baby shaking to the max, baby shaking to the max, baby shaking to the max, baby shaking to the max, baby shaking to the max, baby shaking to the max, baby shaking to the max, baby shaking to the max, baby shaking to the max, baby shaking to the max, baby shaking to the max, baby shaking to the max, baby shaking to the max, baby shaking to the max, baby shaking to the max, baby shaking to the max, baby shaking to the max, baby shaking to the max, baby shaking to the max, baby shaking to the max, baby shaking to the max, baby shaking to the max, baby shaking to the max, baby shaking to the max, baby shaking to the max, baby shaking to the max, baby shaking to the max, baby shaking to the max, baby shaking to the

Anybody feeling a good, good vibe, a good, good spirit? I don't know about you, but I am in a, I have a good, good, good, good, good spirit. 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That's Vibe in the afternoon time. 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

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Your deadline is August 31st, 2026. You got to submit your original song, a recent headshot, and a short bio about yourself, right? And just like that, it's simple as that, you know. It is as simple as

0: What lies below St. Lucia? Witness the unveiling of St. Lucia's first underwater sculpture park, a journey through our history and identity, from our first settlers through colonial conflict, enslavement, and resistance, to the remarkable persons who shaped our country. St. Lucia, come see the legends, a work of art. The national exhibition for St. Lucia's underwater sculpture park will be held on August 29th and 30th from 9 a.m. to 4 p.m. Warehouse across the Odsa Plainfield. 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Come witness the sculptures before they take their final place below St. Lucia. 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
5: 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Flip us on. Flip them off.

So no one take it. 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So no one take it. 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Who not talk about done? You think me come for done? All me have to do is send for the new gun. Anything test dead. We just fly off the head. God have mercy.

0: 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This is Dr. Sharon Belmar-George. 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

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Me love.

0: 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I wish I had been more careful. I wish I had watched my drink. I wish I had stayed closer to my friends. 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And always keep your crew close, because one moment can change everything. 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

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Think about it. Even the competition is listening. Yep, they're copying and pasting, you know. Now you're feeling the vibe.

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